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And Muse, Weezer, Smashing Pumpkins added, Goo Goo Dolls. 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
1: Thanks for hanging out. It's Stacy with you, and Talica wants you to be on the walls of the Sphere. All kinds of fan appearances on the walls. They're putting it as part of the production. In front of the stage, in the crowd, outside the venue, meet and greet. Wherever you've gotten photos of you at a past gig, with Metallica or without, they want to have that all over the walls. So you can submit Metallica.com through September 13th.

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1: 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And a little bit of pots and pans falling in reverse. 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
1: Maynard James Keenan, he's got a big old launch of Queen Bee Sushi restaurant. I mean, this guy does everything. 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It launches in September, Cottonwood, Arizona. And there's a Queen Bee Vinyl Cafe that's located there, too.

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Hi, it's Stacy with you. Now, how many Jason Statham movies have there been? Number one, how many have you seen? New one, Mutiny in theaters, if you're going to go catch a flick. But also new is The Dog Stars. That's that Ridley Scott post-apocalyptic movie, of course. Something about a flu. And Coyote versus Acme. That's with Will Forte, who I love, John Cena in that one, too. And the movie about Anthony Bourdain, the early days of his life, called Tony.

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1: Thanks for hanging out. It's Stacy with you and Black from Pearl Jam, seeing quite a resurgence, and rightly so. Great song. I love Pearl Jam's 10. I've often said if I could listen to an album in its entirety without ever hearing it ever before, it would be that album. Black was never a single. So now here in 2026, it's seeing quite the resurgence, mostly because of TikTok.

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I'm Stacey with you. 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
1: All apologies. It's Stacy hanging with you. Quickly had to change out no apologies, adding in a new one from Papa Roach. See you in hell.

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1: 21 Pilots have their biggest show of their career set for their hometown, Columbus. So October 17th, Ohio Stadium. That's a big venue. 21 Pilots, I'm sure they can fill it.

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0: 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Oasis with Wonderwall. Noel Gallagher of Oasis says that his favorite album of all time, he's had the same album as a favorite since he was 5 years old. That album was a gift to him on his fifth birthday by his mom. The album is Led Zeppelin 2, featuring Whole Lot of Love, Heartbreaker, I mean, Living Lovin' Made, Ramble On. What a great favorite album. My name is Shroom. Happy Friday to you. The Labor Day, a holiday weekend. It's almost here. I'll play a Led Zeppelin coming up. Also, new music from Foo Fighters this hour.
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Crank this up. It's called Die For You. 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

0: 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Motley Crue as we kickstart your Friday and get ready for the Labor Day weekend. I'm Shroom. And what's the name of your fantasy football team?
1: 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I'm confident I can't be beat. 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

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Three more chances with the next one coming up at 9 a.m. I'm Shroom. 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

0: 97.7 WTF. My name's Shroom. The original Halloween trilogy's returning to select theaters for three consecutive nights. And tonight through September 6th, they got the original 1978 Halloween in theaters for tonight's showing. Then on Saturday, it's Halloween 2. And then Sunday, Halloween 3, Season of the Witch. This is all gearing up for the launch of the new video game. It's called Halloween the Game. It'll be released on Tuesday.
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It's out this month. Autumn King's debut major label album, Epiphanies, dropping September 18th with the song Gone, Gone.

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Five Finger Death Punch celebrating their 20th anniversary by hosting a free global live stream of their upcoming concert at the iconic Red Rocks Amphitheater. It's going to happen this Tuesday, broadcast through Veeps. It's Five Finger Death Punch, Eye of the Storm. Oh, fuck!

97.7 WTF, Lexington's rock alternative. The movie Days of Thunder is getting a sequel starring Tom Cruise. And I'll let you know who's also going to be appearing in the film alongside him coming up 2 o'clock. I'm Schroeder's Bill Murray, and a day to remember. It's always Let You Down.

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0: 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Thanks for listening. I'm Shroom. Actress Anne Hathaway going to star alongside Tom Cruise in a Days of Thunder sequel. Tom Cruise made the announcement alongside Hathaway at Daytona International Speedway just before NASCAR held its final regular season event. Now, he's going to reprise his role as driver Cole Trickle, and Hathaway is going to star as a race car team owner and engineer. The original film released in 1990, and it made over $150 million at the box office. The Days of Thunder sequel is going to hit theaters June 2nd of 2028.
1: Peace out. I'm going back to the Rock.
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97.7 WTF. According to new research, what age group is more likely to call in sick when they're feeling just fine? Gen Z workers. Look, I got 44 sick days. Matter of fact, I maxed them out. I think it's time I start burning through them. It's a perfect circle.

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Jack Osborne says the script for the Ozzy biopic is done. They've already got an actor in mind to portray his dad, and Sony Pictures is going to be involved. I'll let you know as that continues to develop. Looking forward to seeing it for sure. I'm Schroemer's Breaking Benjamin, Something Wicked.

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1: My name's Shrum. 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
2: 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I stuck with them through all those sad, sad, desperate years, and now we're having a great time. Go Lions! 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

0: 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Stone Temple Pilots' Interstate Love Song. The concert album Scott Weiland Live is set to be released on CD and digitally for the first time next month. Now, ahead of the release, a video of late Stone Temple Pilots frontman Scott Weiland performing Interstate Love Song was unveiled. The performance, as well as the rest of the live album, comes from Weiland's 2009 solo tour in support of his Happy Galoshes album. 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
1: Thanks for listening. I'm Shroom. I've got AC/DC's Hell's Bells coming up next. But right now, another song about hell. It's Papa Roach with rapper Hanu Mankind. See you in hell.
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Less than a month away now from Metallica kicking off their Sphere residency in Vegas. I'm Shroom. It's From Ashes to New. Die for you.

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0: 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Red Hot Chili Peppers. They're going to be included in this new musical video game from the creators of Guitar Hero. It's called Stage Tour. Joining Red Hot Chili Peppers, you got songs from Metallica, Motley Crue, Def Leppard, The Rolling Stones, and more. Stage Tour is going to be released December 10th.
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Foo Fighters headlining Rock in Rio. That's today in Olympic Park in Rio de Janeiro. Here's Foo Fighters' new one, Window.

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It's Nickelback's Rattle the

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Lexington's Rock Alternative, 97.7 WTF. One of the new albums dropping this month, Autumn King's Epiphanies. It's out September 18th with the song Gone, Gone.

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1: My name's Shroom. The original Halloween trilogy's returning to select theaters for three consecutive nights. And tonight through September 6th, they got the original 1978 Halloween in theaters for tonight's showing. Then on Saturday, it's Halloween 2. And then Sunday, Halloween 3, Season of the Witch. And this is all gearing up for the launch of the new video game. It's called Halloween the Game. It'll be released on Tuesday.
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According to new research, one age group is more likely to call in sick when they're feeling just fine. Gen Z workers. Look, I got 44 sick days. Matter of fact, I maxed them out. I think it's time I start burning through them. It's a perfect circle.

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1: 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Jackson checking in. What's up? 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It's Friday. 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It's a good thing this is radio. It's not pretty. Here's Papa Roach, even if it kills me.

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1: It's Blink 182, Jackson here. This is impressive, dude. Appalachian Trail is no joke, right? 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It is tough on anyone, you know. 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

0: 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Jackson here. I mentioned this yesterday, but I think it's tonight that that Netflix documentary is coming out on President Trump's secret plane switch in Turkey. I don't know how they're turning the story into a whole documentary, but it streams tonight, and you can actually find a trailer for it right now on YouTube. Things I Know coming up, and some Linkin Park and Chili Peppers. Stick around.
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1: Red Hot Chili Peppers, Give It Away, from what could quite possibly be one of my favorite records, Blood Sugar Sex Magic. Also a fantastic album title from the Chili Peppers. Play some Sublime now. It's Ensenada.

0: 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A Sublime Ensenada Jackson here, filled with useless random facts. Yeah, that's me. It's time once again for Things I Know. Did you know the average American uses 141 rolls of toilet paper every year? That makes us number one for number two, I guess, globally. The Germans are second. And of course, a giant portion of the world uses bidets. By the way, if you ever want to see something really funny, the Japanese toilet episode of South Park, where they talk about the great toilet paper conspiracy. It's hilarious. About 700 grapes go into one bottle of wine. That's about 3 pounds of grapes to make one bottle. Did you know that PETA once asked the Pet Shop Boys to change their name to the Rescue Shelter Boys? The Pet Shop Boys declined. PETA, they'll do anything for a headline, man. Anything. And if you had to guess, the best-selling car in America, believe it or not, it is that red and yellow plastic Little Tykes toy called the Cozy Coupe. About 500,000 are sold every year. That's more than the Toyota Camry, Honda Accord, or the Tesla Model Y. And finally, the single One Week by the Bare Naked Ladies was the number one song on the Billboard chart in 1998 for exactly 1 week. It was the only Bare Naked Ladies song that ever hit number one. Just kind of a cool coincidence that it was exactly 1 week. And now you know.
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1: Third Eye Blind, there's Jumper. If you're a Neil Peart fan, a Rush fan, you'll be happy to see the new trailer is out for the documentary that's going to premiere at the Toronto Film Festival. I think on the 16th of this month. Quick search, you'll find it on YouTube. It opens with Alex Lifeson saying, "I remember thinking there's no way this guy is cool enough to be in our band." Definitely check it out. Here's Evanescence, Afterlife.

WTF 97.7, Lexington's rock alternative. Jeremy from Pearl Jam Jackson here. November, that's when the live version of 10 is going to be out. You can pick it up on black vinyl, and I hear tale they'll have a limited edition clear vinyl as well. Looking forward to that one. Let's crank out some Chi-Town. Here's Monsters.

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Preseason NFL Power Rankings. ESPN, I'll give you the top five here. They've got the Philadelphia Eagles in at number 5, Broncos at number 4, Buffalo Bills at number 3, number 2, the Seahawks, and in at number 1, Matthew Stafford and the Los Angeles Rams. We shall see. The NFL regular season kicks off Wednesday night. Seahawks and the Patriots, that game on NBC. Here's Disturbed.

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WTF 97.7, Lexington's Rock Alternative. All right, it's Friday, and we are heading into a long weekend. I think this calls for a little something from the mighty Metallica. They're screaming suicide.

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1: It's Bush Jackson here. If you're a Theory of a Dead Man fan, part one, Funeral Songs. That EP is out today. They're doing EPs now, and they plan to release a part two in the near future. But out now, also a new record out from Airborne today. I almost forgot about those guys. That's a band that sounds so much like AC/DC. I think they're Australian, but they're pretty good. Here's Imagine Dragons.

0: WTF 97.7, Lexington's Rock Alternative. Classic Ozzy from Diary of a Madman. There's Flying High Again. Jackson here. This is cool. A 13-year-old Mariners fan just turned a free giveaway at a baseball game into 21 grand. The Mariners were handing out rookie cards for Jimothy. That's that raccoon that went viral. It's all left up. It's got some issue with its spine that makes it look like a creature from another planet, but basically became an internet celebrity. Anyway, they buried one gold card among 20,000 of them. This kid got it, threw it on eBay for 99 cents. The bidding, well, it didn't stop until it hit 21 grand, which means a raccoon may have just paid for her college. Meanwhile, that raccoon is still eating out of dumpsters. I think Jimothy needs an agent.
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Rob Zombie, Dracula Jackson here. Happy Friday, heading into a long weekend. Thank you, as always, for listening. We appreciate it. Little Evanescence, and Who Will You Follow?

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0: 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As Metallica and Turn the Page Jackson here, Five Finger Death Punch going to stream their Red Rock show on Tuesday night. 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Hey, man, free Five Finger Death Punch show from Red Rocks? I'm down. Here's Eye of the Storm.
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Jackson here. I don't think there will ever again be a voice like Chris Cornell. He was one of a kind, man. Soundgarden, there's Black Hole Sun. Let's play some AWOL Nation. Your sale.

0: 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Jackson here. Learn to fly. There's the Foo Fighters. That's going to wrap things up for me, Jackson. I'm out of time. Thanks for hanging out, man. Thanks for listening. I hope you have a stellar weekend.
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1: Huge congratulations to this band of sisters out of Mexico called The Warning. Just 1 week ago, they put out this brand new album. Same week that they got a number one, their first number one in the rock charts. Congrats. It was for this song, Kerosene.

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Now, this might surprise you, but Netflix's most watched program last week was not really a program at all. It was the 27-minute extended preview of the upcoming Grand Theft Auto 6 video game. 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

Yeah, we're pretty much everywhere. 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
1: Well, AAA basically says that if you're leaving to a Labor Day weekend destination today, that you should do it this morning, which, I mean, we're creeping up on too late for that. Because if you wait until afternoon, well, you're going to be on the road with everybody else. Same for tomorrow, they said. Sunday should be clear, but they said Monday's going to be bad, too. Hey, traffic is not great, but a day off is a day off. Gary Clark Jr. doing the Beatles.

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1: If you have some downtime this weekend, this holiday weekend, check out the Travis Barker documentary, Travis Barker Blink 182. It's on Hulu. It's called Stronger Than Fear. He talks about Blink. He talks about being with the Kardashian. He talks about the plane crash that almost killed him. It's a really, really interesting doc. This is new music from Breaking Benjamin.

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1: There's a guy in California who is accused of sending fake ransom notes linked to the disappearance of Nancy Guthrie, and he was sentenced this week to two five-year probation terms to run concurrently. 42 years old, admitted to two felony charges of sending a ransom demand across state lines. A fake one. 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
1: It really is the most wonderful time of the year. And I'm not talking about just because we get an extra weekend day. I'm talking about college football season fully getting cranked up this weekend. NFL starts on Wednesday. Oh, I love it. Dear of a Dead Man.

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1: Mike McCready of Epp and Pearl Jam is going to be part of the halftime show at the NFL season opener this Wednesday. He's going to play halftime with the surviving members of Soundgarden plus Taylor Momsen of Pretty Reckless. So that game is in Seattle. It's a rematch of this past year's Super Bowl.

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1: 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Their new one is called Young Again.

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Well, coming up in just a matter of minutes, we are kicking off a Labor Day loud weekend. 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

Lexington's Rock Alternative, 97.7 WTF. Foo Fighters lit it up a couple of nights ago, opening for AC/DC in St. Louis. Man, what a show. Just watching some of the videos that are up there on YouTube. That was an action-packed 45-ish minutes to open up that event. I felt kind of bad for AC/DC. I'm like, ooh, you got to come out and follow up from the Foo Fighters. Okay. They know how to bring it, man. It's Everlong with the big rig.

Lexington's rock alternative, 97.7 WTF. Nickelback ramping up this new album the 27th of October. Oh, the new single from it, Rattle the Cage. As they have one date right now, February of next year, they're playing the Hondo Rodeo, which is happening in Tampa. They're the Saturday night out of a weekend of country and rodeo action. Tickets are already on sale for that if you want to go.

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Pretty Hate Machine, back to 89, 1990. It got two releases, a lot like what Alice in Chains' Facelift did, because it was just a little ahead of its time, but man, it would turn out that song, Terrible Eye, Down In It, so many good tracks. It's All Time Low, Labor Day weekend with the Big Rig rolling.

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1: That is definitely a bucket list band for me for our iHeartRadio Music Festival. They and 3 Days Grace both are way overdue for a performance. But Shinedown in particular, I mean, you've given us the most number one rock hits of any band in history over the last 40 years. Think about that. It's like they deserve more than a sniff to get on that. Maybe next year. Keep our fingers crossed. I think they're going to be in Australia for this year. That's why we couldn't get them.

Lexington's Rock Alternative, 97.7 WTF. Their bus was involved in a fatal crash just a little more than a week ago in South Carolina. It didn't cause the crash. It came in at the end. Thankfully, the band and everybody was okay. Unfortunately, someone did perish in that crash. It's tragedy, but we're seeing more and more of those on major interstates because people just are doing anything but driving, which, can we knock that off?

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Rob Halford, one of the many who got to work with Dolly Parton over the last several years. In fact, he was the one who helped orchestrate her rock star album when they met, when both were being inducted into the Rock and Roll Hall of Fame. If you haven't seen my Behind the Riff from a few days ago, hit me up on socials at Radio Big Rig, and you will see it right there.

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1: Lay down some island vibes for this Labor Day weekend, shall we? To get you in that island state of mind, three-day weekend. Hopefully you got a three-day weekend. Yeah, we got the soundtrack for it, I'll tell you that. It's what I

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Godsmack, STP, and Dorothy continue their trek across the country into the new year of 2027. Get a chance to catch them do it. As Sully said, it's a renewed band because half of the band is now new, which is why he says we're not ruling out doing new music together. Before, when it was the original, we were like, hey, you know what? Maybe we've run its course. Maybe we do one song, but not a whole album. But now all that has changed, according to Sully.

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1: Get a chance, check out Dexter Holland from The Offspring on a couple of new singles. One from Billy Morrison and the other Electric Callboy. 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

97.7 WTF. What's the dumb of the day? Coming up a little bit after 6 o'clock. A man and the worst case of drunken karma after he catches his wife cheating, ends up getting a settlement in his divorce, but then has to give it right back. I'm just like, what? Just after 6, you get it. It's Disturbed.

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You are in the right spot. Big Rig loudly proceeding into the weekend as this tour is loudly crossing the country. Zombie and Manson on the Freaks on Parade tour. It's

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97.7 WTF, Lexington's rock alternative. A lot of people descending upon Universal Hollywood in Orlando this weekend for their Halloween Horror Nights to see that Ozzy Osbourne house and get into those tasty treats that are themed after Ozzy and all kinds of stuff. Sharon, Jack, and Kelly all had a hand in helping Universal put all this stuff together. It's crazy train.

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97.7 WTF, Lexington's rock alternative. Had a shout for Papa Roach's Even If It Kills Me. Knocked that out in about 15 minutes. Meantime, the newest from Breaking Benjamin, as their tour with Chevelle heats up over the next couple of months. I'm going to catch up with them mid-October. This is Something Wicked.

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Little EP came out from those guys today. It's Stacey hanging with you. Gonna do something off of Injustice for All lined up. Fuel for now.

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1: 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Okay, it's Stacey with you. And off of Injustice for All, as promised, you're welcome.

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Thanks for hanging out. It's Stacy with you. And I'll be honest with you. 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I still think about this.

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